This message is being broadcast by the Department of Defense of the Republic. At 2 a.m. Eastern Standard Time, multiple unidentified objects were confirmed to have entered Earth's atmosphere. It is speculated that these objects are of extraterrestrial origin.

cold breeze and the winds. 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Cold beers for my sins. The sunshine only in LA. 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
1: Du doux, du chaud, RTS Couleur 3 en mode câlin.

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I hope you can accept the fact that I'm man enough to tell you this, and hopefully you'll give me another chance.

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I touched your soft skin and you jumped in with your eyes closed and a smile upon your face. Você vem, você cai, você vem e cai. 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

0: 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Yeah.
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Oh, they acting up, get your weapons wrong.